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down at a local beer joint with a few of the guys. This cute little country girl caught my eye. 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
3: Today we've got sunny skies with a high of 29 degrees. It gets cloudy tomorrow with a high of 28, and Wednesday calls for some rain with a high of 27. You can see our next week of weather on strathmorenow.com.
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0: What time zone am I on? What country am I in?
1: It doesn't matter. It's 5 o'clock somewhere.
0: It's always on 5 in Margaritaville, come to think of it.
1: Yeah, I heard that.
0: You've been there, haven't you?
1: Yes, sir.
0: I've seen your boat there.
1: I've been to Margaritaville a few times.
0: All right. Well, that's good.
1: Stumble my way back.
0: Okay. Well, we just want to make sure you can keep it between the navigational beacons.
1: Between the buoys. I got it.
0: All right. Well, it's 5 o'clock. Let's go somewhere.
1: I'm ready. Crank it up.
0: Let's get out of here.
1: I'm gone.

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5: Today we've got a high of 29 degrees with bright and sunny skies. Things get cloudy tomorrow with a high of 28, and we've even got some rain coming in on Wednesday for a high of 27. You can check out our full 5-day forecast by downloading our Strathmore Now app.
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3: Today we've got sunny skies with a high of 29 degrees. It gets cloudy tomorrow.

0: 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You can see our next week of weather on strathmorenow.com.
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1: Today we've got a high of 29 degrees with bright and sunny skies. Things get cloudy tomorrow with a high of 28, and we've even got some rain coming in on Wednesday for a high of 27. You can check out our full 5-day forecast by downloading our Strathmore Now app.
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1: Today we've got sunny skies with a high of 29 degrees. It gets cloudy tomorrow with a high of 28, and Wednesday calls for some rain with a high of 27. You can see our next week of weather on strathmorenow.com.
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1: Today we've got a high of 29 degrees with bright and sunny skies. Things get cloudy tomorrow with a high of 28, and we've even got some rain coming in on Wednesday for a high of 27. You can check out our full 5-day forecast by downloading our Strathmore Now app.
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6: Today we've got sunny skies with a high of 29 degrees. It gets cloudy tomorrow with a high of 28. And Wednesday calls for some rain with a high of 27. You can see our next week of weather on strathmorenow.com.
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3: Today we've got a high of 29 degrees with bright and sunny skies. Things get cloudy tomorrow with a high of 28, and we've even got some rain coming in on Wednesday for a high of 27. You can check out our full 5-day forecast by downloading our Strathmore Now app.
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3: Today we've got sunny skies with a high of 29 degrees. It gets cloudy tomorrow with a high of 28, and Wednesday calls for some rain with a high of 27. You can see our next week of weather on strathmorenow.com.
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2: Today we've got a high of 29 degrees with bright and sunny skies. Things get cloudy tomorrow with a high of 28, and we've even got some rain coming in on Wednesday for a high of 27. You can check out our full 5-day forecast by downloading our Strathmore Now app.
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2: Today we've got sunny skies with a high of 29 degrees. It gets cloudy tomorrow with a high of 28, and Wednesday calls for some rain with a high of 27. You can see our next week of weather on strathmorenow.com.
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1: Today we've got a high of 29 degrees with bright and sunny skies. Things get cloudy tomorrow with a high of 28, and we've even got some rain coming in on Wednesday for a high of 27. You can check out our full 5-day forecast by downloading our Strathmore Now app.
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9: Today rises to a high of 28 with some sun. Tomorrow will become cloudy with a high of 30 degrees. And some rain clouds will develop on Wednesday with a high of 25. For more updates on local weather, visit strathmorenow.com.
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0: Happy Monday. I'm Hunter Pratt on 104.5 More Country. 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
2: Roadways throughout Strathmore and the surrounding area are clear this morning. No collisions or major traffic issues have been reported, and traffic is moving normally. For more information on traffic in the area, head to strathmorenow.com.
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8: Got a girl from the south side, got braids in her hair. 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
1: Good morning, I'm Jaden Cobsar with your local news update. Three missing youth from Brooks may be headed to Edmonton, according to the RCMP. 14-year-old Hassan Adem, 14-year-old Hussein Adem, and 13-year-old Omar Adem disappeared after they were last seen Saturday morning. Hassan and Hussein were last seen wearing light-colored shirts and black pants, while Omar was wearing a white shirt and gray pants. Police say they are concerned for the safety of all three youth. If you know where they may be, contact Brooks RCMP. A classic car with a special family story turned heads at a local car show over the weekend. Corey Knudsen showcased his burnt orange 1970 Plymouth Roadrunner at the Ziegel Automotive and Transmission and Pure Country Meets car show, a model his father once owned before selling it to help support the family. Knudsen said the car eventually found its way back to his family and has since become a way to honor his father's memory after he passed.
2: And then it came to live with me. So then I continue to maintain it, fix it, drive it, enjoy the memories, and take my mom whenever she comes down to visit, take her out for ice cream in it, and get to watch her relive memories of, again, dating dad.
1: Knudsen says the car continues to keep his father's memory alive while creating new memories with his mother. Two grade 10 students also put their engine building skills to the test at the car show over the weekend. Paige Purcell and Sarah Volk won the competition after recording the fastest build time, with each taking home $100. Volk said that they learned a lot about engine building by their mentor Zane and other people in the car community.
3: So he taught us all the technical parts and what has to happen. And then we also learned from watching other people do runs, and you learn different techniques and strategies on how other people do it too.
1: The pair also placed second at a previous Calgary World of Wheels competition. Before agreeing to any driveway paving work, Alberta RCMP says homeowners should do their homework. Police are warning about scammers going door-to-door offering bargain asphalt services. They say fraudsters may demand payment before the job is finished, use poor materials, or abandon the project altogether. The RCMP recommends getting a written quote, checking reviews, and comparing estimates from reputable companies. If an offer seems too good to be true, police say it probably is. And the Strathmore Library is hosting Dungeons & Dragons this evening. Games begin at 4:30 p.m. For more information on all of these stories and more, head to strathmorenow.com. And in other news, the Calgary Stampede says a horse is recovering after a chuckwagon collision during the Rangeland Derby. Officials described the incident as serious, but say the horse did not suffer any fractures. Calgary police have opened an investigation after a pedestrian was hit by a vehicle. The 70-year-old woman was transported to hospital with life-altering injuries. And this year's Calgary Stampede drew around 1.4 million visitors. The total makes the 2026 event one of the best-attended stampedes on record.
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1: In the MLB, the Toronto Blue Jays dropped a 5-4 decision to the San Diego Padres last night. They'll be back on the diamond Friday to open a series against the Chicago White Sox. In the CFL, the Calgary Stampeders returned to action Saturday with a matchup against the Montreal Alouettes. And in local sports, the Strathmore Minor Baseball is preparing to host two provincial championships later this month, including the U13 AA Tier 7 and the U18 AA Tier 5 tournaments.
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1: Today calls for mainly sunny skies and a high of 28. By tomorrow, temperatures will warm up to a high of 30 with some cloud cover. And Wednesday will be overcast with a high of 25 degrees. To see a full forecast, head to strathmorenow.com.
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How was your weekend? I'm Hunter Pratt on 104.5 More Country. Now, mine was extremely eventful. Of course, I spent a lot of time at the Calgary Stampede trying to enjoy every single moment of it, and I caught a whole lot of live music. Now, I'll do a concert ranking on the More Country Facebook later this week to tell you how every single concert went, but I will say this, Ella Langley was so amazing. You know what? Here she is now.

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1: Roadways throughout Strathmore and the surrounding area are clear this morning. No collisions or major traffic issues have been reported, and traffic is moving normally. For more information on traffic in the area, head to strathmorenow.com.
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1: Today has a high of 28 degrees with some sunshine. Tomorrow will be cloudy with a high of 30. And we'll get some more clouds on Wednesday along with a high of 25. For more on weather conditions, head to strathmorenow.com.
0: Whether you're headed to the patch, the farm, or school drop-off, she's riding shotgun. 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

0: crazy milestone over the weekend. I'm Hunter Pratt on More Country. It is plus 12, and we hit 6,000 followers on the More Country Facebook page. So insane. Love to see us grow, and thank you for making it happen. Now, the real question is, how do we celebrate? Last time when we hit 5K, I ran a 5K for the occasion. I don't know if I can do 6, but what should I do for 6K? Let me know what you want to see. 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
2: With the temperatures heating up, so does the potential for the development of blue-green algae in livestock water sources. Identifying blue-green algae early can help producers avoid serious livestock losses. Livestock and feed extension specialist, Carissa Wilcox.
3: Blue-green algae is often caused by a combination of factors such as high temperatures, increased sunlight, excess nutrients such as nitrogen and phosphorus, and minimal wind action on the surface of the water bodies.
2: She says producers are encouraged to monitor dugouts regularly and remove animals immediately if blue-green algae is suspected.
3: Blue-green algae presents itself as light green in color and can look like a paint-like scum on the surface of the water body. If you collect a sample, it might resemble grass clippings suspended in the water. It's important to identify it early so that there's time to manage or to treat the water source.
2: For Golden West, I'm Glendale Allen Bossler.
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9: Good morning, I'm Jaden Kopsar with your local news update. Brooks RCMP are asking for the public's help to find three missing youth last seen Saturday morning. Police say 14-year-old Hassan Adam, 14-year-old Hassan Adam, and 13-year-old Omar Adam were last seen in Brooks around 10 a.m. Investigators believe the three may be traveling toward Edmonton. RCMP say they are concerned for the youth's well-being and are

0: urging anyone with information to come forward. Anyone who has seen them is asked to contact Brooks RCMP. A classic car with a special family story turned heads at a local car show over the weekend. Corey Knutson showcased his burnt orange 1970 Plymouth Roadrunner at the Ziegel Automotive and Transmission and Pure Country Meats car show. Knutson said his father once owned the same car before selling it to help support the family.
1: And then growing up for 20 years, we heard nothing but this Roadrunner story. And by the time we moved out, we thought it would be a great thing to finally shut him up and get this car back for him.
0: His father later died of cancer, and Knutson says owning the car today helps keep his memory alive. Two local students proved their skills at the Ziegel Automotive and Transmission and Pure Country Meats car show over the weekend. Paige Purcell and Sarah Volk, who have just finished grade

0: $1,000 and previously earned a second-place finish at the Calgary World of Wheels. Brooks RCMP are asking for the public's help after an attempted horse theft from a rural property. Police say the incident happened during the night of July 5th after the property owner found ropes that appeared to have been used to corral horses and a gate left open. The investigation is ongoing. Anyone with information is asked to contact the Brooks RCMP detachment. And the Strathmore Municipal Library is inviting residents to an evening of Dungeons & Dragons today. The tabletop adventure gets underway at 4:30 p.m. For more information on this story and others, visit strathmorenow.com. In other news, a horse was injured during the Rangeland Derby at the Calgary Stampede over the weekend. The injury occurred after two chuck wagons collided, but officials say examinations found no fractures. Calgary police are investigating after a 7-year-old pedestrian was struck by a car. The woman was taken to hospital with life-altering injuries after being hit while crossing the street. And the Calgary Stampede recorded one of its highest attendance totals ever this year. Officials say around 1.4 million people visited the grounds during the 10-day event.
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0: In the MLB, the Toronto Blue Jays lost 5-4 to the San Diego Padres. On Friday, the Jays will begin their series with the Chicago White Sox. In the CFL, the Calgary Stampeders are back against the Montreal Alouettes this Saturday. And in local sports, Strathmore Minor Baseball is preparing to host two provincial baseball tournaments later this month.
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0: Today is mainly sunny with a high of 28 degrees. Tomorrow will bring some clouds along with a high of 30. And Wednesday will reach a high of 25 with some rain clouds. Stay updated on the weather by checking out strathmorenow.com.
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11: Today rises to a high of 28 with some sun. Tomorrow will become cloudy with a high of 30 degrees.

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1: I hope you had a great weekend. 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I'm Hunter Pratt. It is plus 12, and honestly, we couldn't have asked for better weather. It was absolutely gorgeous. And you know what? I'm at the point where I have been accepting the fact that every July I get the exact same sunburn. And you know what? It's just tradition at this point. I can't really complain because the weather is so nice. So it makes up for it. Reminder to everyone else, though, make sure to wear your sunscreen.
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3: Roadways throughout Strathmore and the surrounding area are clear this morning. No collisions or major traffic issues have been reported, and traffic is moving normally. For more information on traffic in the area, head to strathmorenow.com.
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1: Good morning, I'm Jaden Kobsar with your local news update. Three missing youth from Brooks may be headed to Edmonton, according to the RCMP. 14-year-old Hassan Adem, 14-year-old Hussein Adem, and 13-year-old Omar Adem disappeared after they were last seen Saturday morning. Hassan and Hussein were last seen wearing light-colored shirts and black pants, while Omar was wearing a white shirt and gray pants. Police say they are concerned for the safety of all three youth. If you know where they may be, contact Brooks RCMP. A classic car with a special family story turned heads at a local car show over the weekend. Corey Knudsen showcased his burnt orange 1970 Plymouth Roadrunner at the Ziegel Automotive and Transmission and Pure Country Meats car show, a model his father once owned before selling it to help support the family. Knudsen said the car eventually found its way back to his family and has since become a way to honor his father's memory after he passed.
2: And then it came to live with me. So then I continue to maintain it, fix it, drive it, enjoy the memories, and take my mom whenever she comes down to visit, take her out for ice cream in it, and get to watch her relive memories of, again, dating dad.
1: Knudsen says the car continues to keep his father's memory alive while creating new memories with his mother. Two grade 10 students also put their engine building skills to the test at the car show over the weekend. Paige Purcell and Sarah Volk won the competition after recording the fastest build time, with each taking home $100. Volk said that they learned a lot about engine building by their mentor Zane and other people in the car community.
3: So he taught us all the technical parts and what has to happen. And then we also learned from watching other people do runs, and you learn different techniques and strategies on how other people do it too.
1: The pair also placed second at a previous Calgary World of Wheels competition. Before agreeing to any driveway paving work, Alberta RCMP says homeowners should do their homework. Police are warning about scammers going door-to-door offering bargain asphalt services. They say fraudsters may demand payment before the job is finished, use poor materials, or abandon the project altogether. The RCMP recommends getting a written quote, checking reviews, and comparing estimates from reputable companies. If an offer seems too good to be true, police say it probably is. And the Strathmore Library is hosting Dungeons & Dragons this evening. Games begin at 4:30 p.m. For more information on all of these stories and more, head to strathmorenow.com. And in other news, the Calgary Stampede says a horse is recovering after a chuck wagon collision during the Rangeland Derby. Officials described the incident as serious, but say the horse did not suffer any fractures. Calgary police have opened an investigation after a pedestrian was hit by a vehicle. The 70-year-old woman was transported to hospital with life-altering injuries. And this year's Calgary Stampede drew around 1.4 million visitors. The total makes the 2026 event one of the best attended stampedes on record.
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1: In the MLB, the Toronto Blue Jays dropped a 5-4 decision to the San Diego Padres last night. They'll be back on the diamond Friday to open a series against the Chicago White Sox. In the CFL, the Calgary Stampeders returned to action Saturday with a matchup against the Montreal Alouettes. And in local sports, the Strathmore Minor Baseball is preparing to host two provincial championships later this month, including the U13 AA Tier 7 and the U18 AA Tier 5 tournaments.
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1: Today calls for mainly sunny skies and a high of 28. By tomorrow, temperatures will warm up to a high of 30 with some cloud cover. And Wednesday will be overcast with a high of 25 degrees. To see a full forecast, head to strathmorenow.com.
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0: So the Calgary Stampede wrapped up last night. I'm Hunter Pratt on More Country Now. There's usually always people that are pretty happy about that it's over, like the folks that live downtown. And you know what? For me, it just felt like Groundhog Day. I'm happy, though. I seized every moment of it. I attended 8 out of the 10 days, which it's honestly not for the week. And you know what? I'll probably do it again next year.
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2: Roadways throughout Strathmore and the surrounding area are clear this morning. No collisions or major traffic issues have been reported, and traffic is moving normally. For more information on traffic in the area, head to strathmorenow.com.
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1: Strathmore Now weather.
2: Today has a high of 28 degrees with some sunshine. Tomorrow will be cloudy with a high of 30. And we'll get some more clouds on Wednesday along with a high of 25. For more on weather conditions, head to strathmorenow.com.
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0: I saw a lot of concerts over the weekend for the Calgary Stampede. You're listening to More Country. I'm Hunter Pratt. Now, some of the best that made that list of top two, Bailey Zimmerman and Ella Langley. Ella Langley, she was actually such a dream concert for me. The only complaint I have is that it was just a little bit too short. You know what? I guess I just have to rewatch those concert videos that usually just sit in my camera roll.
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1: Whether you're headed to the patch, the farm, or school drop-off, she's riding shotgun. 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

0: local news update. Brooks RCMP are asking for the public's help to find three missing youth last seen Saturday morning. Police say 14-year-old Hassan Adam, 14-year-old Hassan Adam, and 13-year-old Omar Adam were last seen in Brooks around 10 a.m. Investigators believe the three may be traveling toward Edmonton. RCMP say they are concerned for the youth's well-being and are urging anyone with information to come forward. Anyone who has seen them is asked to contact Brooks RCMP. A classic car with a special family story turned heads at a local car show over the weekend. Corey Knutson showcased his burnt orange 1970 Plymouth Roadrunner at the Ziegel Automotive and Transmission and Pure Country Meats car show. Knutson said his father once owned the same car before selling it to help support the family.
1: And then growing up for 20 years, we heard nothing but this Roadrunner story. And by the time we moved out, we thought it would be a great thing to finally shut him up and get this car back for him.
0: His father later died of cancer, and Knutson says owning the car today helps keep his memory alive. Two local students proved their skills at the Ziegel Automotive and Transmission and Pure Country Meats car show over the weekend. Paige Purcell and Sarah Volk, who have just finished grade 10, won the engine building competition after assembling their engines faster than the rest of the field. Purcell said building an engine takes both precision and teamwork.
2: Everything needs to be in sync. Like, if one thing's off, the engine won't start. Like, timing has to be correct, valves have to be set, all that stuff. It needs to be spot on.
3: It needs to be spot on or it won't start.
0: The pair each took home $100 and previously earned a second-place finish at the Calgary World of Wheels. Brooks RCMP are asking for the public's help after an attempted horse theft from a rural property. Police say the incident happened during the night of July 5th after the property owner found ropes that appeared to have been used to corral horses and a gate left open. The investigation is ongoing. Anyone with information is asked to contact the Brooks RCMP detachment. And the Strathmore Municipal Library is inviting residents to an evening of Dungeons & Dragons today. The tabletop adventure gets underway at 4:30 p.m. For more information on this story and others, visit strathmorenow.com. In other news, a horse was injured during the Rangeland Derby at the Calgary Stampede over the weekend. The injury occurred after two chuck wagons collided, but officials say examinations found no fractures. Calgary police are investigating after a 7-year-old pedestrian was struck by a car. The woman was taken to hospital with life-altering injuries after being hit while crossing the street. And the Calgary Stampede recorded one of its highest attendance totals ever this year. Officials say around 1.4 million people visited the grounds during the 10-day event. Strathmore.

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1: In the MLB, the Toronto Blue Jays lost 5-4 to the San Diego Padres. On Friday, the Jays will begin their series with the Chicago White Sox. In the CFL, the Calgary Stampeders are back against the Montreal Alouettes this Saturday. And in local sports, Strathmore Minor Baseball is preparing to host two provincial baseball tournaments later this month.
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1: Today is mainly sunny with a high of 28 degrees. Tomorrow will bring some clouds along with a high of 30. And Wednesday will reach a high of 25 with some rain clouds. Stay updated on the weather by checking out strathmorenow.com.
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0: Pour Me a Drink. I'm Hunter Pratt on 104.5 More Country. We're hanging out with Kyla. We're talking about the dog of the month. So, Kyla, who is the dog of the month?
1: Yeah, so this month we have chosen Boone. He's a 3-year-old border collie mix. He is a very, very intelligent boy. He knows so many tricks, and he is really well-mannered. He is such a good boy. He's very driven. He is fully crate trained, loves to sleep in his crate all the time. He's very active, would do great with a family who, you know, likes to go for hikes, likes to go camping, but he would be best without little kids in the house. Mm-hmm. Just because having that border collie in there, he's got a bit of that herding instinct. So we try to make sure that we've placed dogs into successful homes that way. But he does like calm natured dogs, easygoing. He would be okay with an easygoing. But he is looking for a foster home as soon as possible right now. Mm-hmm. We're kind of thinking he would make a really great farm dog.
0: Awesome. Thanks, Kyla. We're talking dog of the month.

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11: Today rises to a high of 28 with some sun. Tomorrow will become cloudy with a high of 30 degrees. And some rain clouds will develop on Wednesday with a high of 25. For more updates on local weather, visit strathmorenow.com.
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2: Roadways throughout Strathmore and the surrounding area are clear this morning. No collisions or major traffic issues have been reported, and traffic is moving normally. For more information on traffic in the area, head to strathmorenow.com.
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1: Good morning, I'm Jaden Kobsar with your local news update. Three missing youth from Brooks may be headed to Edmonton, according to the RCMP. 14-year-old Hassan Adem, 14-year-old Hussein Adem, and 13-year-old Omar Adem disappeared after they were last seen Saturday morning. Hassan and Hussein were last seen wearing light-colored shirts and black pants, while Omar was wearing a white shirt and gray pants. Police say they are concerned for the safety of all three youth. If you know where they may be, contact Brooks RCMP. A classic car with a special family story turned heads at a local car show over the weekend. Corey Knudsen showcased his burnt orange 1970 Plymouth Roadrunner at the Ziegel Automotive and Transmission and Pure Country Meets car show, a model his father once owned before selling it to help support the family. Knudsen said the car eventually found its way back to his family and has since become a way to honor his father's memory after he passed.
2: And then it came to live with me. So then I continue to maintain it, fix it, drive it, enjoy the memories, and take my mom whenever she comes down to visit, take her out for ice cream in it, and get to watch her relive memories of, again, dating dad.
1: Knudsen says the car continues to keep his father's memory alive while creating new memories with his mother. Two grade 10 students also put their engine building skills to the test at the car show over the weekend. Paige Purcell and Sarah Volk won the competition after recording the fastest build time, with each taking home $100. Volk said that they learned a lot about engine building by their mentor Zane and other people in the car community.
3: So he taught us all the technical parts and what has to happen. And then we also learned from watching other people do runs, and you learn different techniques and strategies on how other people do it too.
1: The pair also placed second at a previous Calgary World of Wheels competition. Before agreeing to any driveway paving work, Alberta RCMP says homeowners should do their homework. Police are warning about scammers going door-to-door offering bargain asphalt services. They say fraudsters may demand payment before the job is finished, use poor materials, or abandon the project altogether. The RCMP recommends getting a written quote, checking reviews, and comparing estimates from reputable companies. If an offer seems too good to be true, police say it probably is. And the Strathmore Library is hosting Dungeons & Dragons this evening. Games begin at 4:30 p.m. For more information on all of these stories and more, head to strathmorenow.com. And in other news, the Calgary Stampede says a horse is recovering after a chuckwagon collision during the Rangeland Derby. Officials described the incident as serious, but say the horse did not suffer any fractures. Calgary police have opened an investigation after a pedestrian was hit by a vehicle. The 70-year-old woman was transported to hospital with life-altering injuries. And this year's Calgary Stampede drew around 1.4 million visitors. The total makes the 2026 event one of the best-attended stampedes on record.
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1: In the MLB, the Toronto Blue Jays dropped a 5-4 decision to the San Diego Padres last night. They'll be back on the diamond Friday to open a series against the Chicago White Sox. In the CFL, the Calgary Stampeders returned to action Saturday with a matchup against the Montreal Alouettes. And in local sports, the Strathmore Minor Baseball is preparing to host two provincial championships later this month, including the U13 AA Tier 7 and the U18 AA Tier 5 tournaments.
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1: Today calls for mainly sunny skies and a high of 28. By tomorrow, temperatures will warm up to a high of 30 with some cloud cover. And Wednesday will be overcast with a high of 25 degrees. To see a full forecast, head to strathmorenow.com.
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Jason Aldean. I'm Hunter Pratt. Coming up, let's talk about our charity barbecue that starts next week. Here's Old Dominion on 104.5 More Country.

0: We've got our charity barbecue coming up next week. I'm Hunter Pratt on More Country, and all the proceeds will go toward the Strathmore Elks. 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
6: Roadways throughout Strathmore and the surrounding area are clear this morning. No collisions or major traffic issues have been reported, and traffic is moving normally. For more information on traffic in the area, head to strathmorenow.com.
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8: Today has a high of 28 degrees with some sunshine. Tomorrow will be cloudy with a high of 30. And we'll get some more clouds on Wednesday along with a high of 25. For more on weather conditions, head to strathmorenow.com.
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0: 104.5 More Country. I'm Hunter Pratt. I caught Drew Gregory at the Nashville North tent during Stampede over the weekend. You know, he will be at Origin's birthday bash coming up at the end of the month. It's their 9th anniversary soon. They'll be doing a full 2-day celebration for it. 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They got to do a full 10-day birthday bash for it. 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
1: Good morning, I'm Jaden Cobsar with your local news update. Brooks RCMP are asking for the public's help to find three missing youth last seen Saturday morning. Police say 14-year-old Hassan Adam, 14-year-old Hassan Adam, and 13-year-old Omar Adam were last seen in Brooks around 10 a.m. Investigators believe the three may be traveling toward Edmonton. RCMP say they are concerned for the youth's well-being and are urging anyone with information to come forward. Anyone who has seen them is asked to contact Brooks RCMP. A classic car with a special family story turned heads at a local car show over the weekend. Corey Knutson showcased his burnt orange 1970 Plymouth Roadrunner at the Ziegel Automotive and Transmission and Pure Country Meats car show. Knutson said his father once owned the same car before selling it to help support the family.
2: And then growing up for 20 years, we heard nothing but this Roadrunner story. And by the time we moved out, we thought it would be a great thing to finally shut him up and get this car back for him.
1: His father later died of cancer, and Knutson says owning the car today helps keep his memory alive. Two local students proved their skills at the Ziegel Automotive and Transmission and Pure Country Meats car show over the weekend. Paige Purcell and Sarah Volk, who have just finished grade 10, won the engine building competition after assembling their engines faster than the rest of the field. Purcell said building an engine takes both precision and teamwork.
3: Everything needs to be in sync. Like, if one thing's off, the engine won't start. Like, timing has to be correct, valves have to be set, all that stuff. It needs to be spot on.
4: It needs to be spot on or it won't start.
1: The pair each took home $100 and previously earned a second place finish at the Calgary World of Wheels. Brooks RCMP are asking for the public's help after an attempted horse theft from a rural property. Police say the incident happened during the night of July 5th after the property owner found ropes that appeared to have been used to corral horses and a gate left open. The investigation is ongoing. Anyone with information is asked to contact the Brooks RCMP detachment. And the Strathmore Municipal Library is inviting residents to an evening of Dungeons & Dragons today. The tabletop adventure gets underway at 4:30 p.m. For more information on this story and others, visit strathmorenow.com. In other news, a horse was injured during the Rangeland Derby at the Calgary Stampede over the weekend. The injury occurred after two chuck wagons collided, but officials say examinations found no fractures. Calgary police are investigating after a 7-year-old pedestrian was struck by a car. The woman was taken to hospital with life-altering injuries after being hit while crossing the street. And the Calgary Stampede recorded one of its highest attendance totals ever this year. Officials say around 1.4 million people visited the grounds during the 10-day event.
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1: In the MLB, the Toronto Blue Jays lost 5-4 to the San Diego Padres. On Friday, the Jays will begin their series with the Chicago White Sox. In the CFL, the Calgary Stampeders are back against the Montreal Alouettes this Saturday. And in local sports, Strathmore Minor Baseball

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0: Today is mainly sunny with a high of 28 degrees. Tomorrow will bring some clouds along with a high of 30. And Wednesday will reach a high of 25 with some rain clouds. Stay updated on the weather by checking out strathmorenow.com.
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10: Today rises to a high of 28 with some sun. Tomorrow will become cloudy with a high of 30 degrees. And some rain clouds will develop on Wednesday with a high of 25. For more updates on local weather, visit strathmorenow.com.
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0: A 3-on-3 soccer tournament is coming to Strathmore this summer. They got to keep that World Cup energy going. You're listening to More Country Mornings. I'm Hunter Pratt, and registration is open for only a couple more days. So if you want to force your kids to go into it, head to Strathmore now to get those details.
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2: Strathmore Now weather.
3: Today has a high of 28 degrees with some sunshine. Tomorrow will be cloudy with a high of 30. And we'll get some more clouds on Wednesday along with a high of 25. For more on weather conditions, head to strathmorenow.com.
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1: Good morning, I'm Jaden Kobsar with your local news update. Three missing youth from Brooks may be headed to Edmonton, according to the RCMP. 14-year-old Hassan Adem, 14-year-old Hussein Adem, and 13-year-old Omar Adem disappeared after they were last seen Saturday morning. Hassan and Hussein were last seen wearing light-colored shirts and black pants, while Omar was wearing a white shirt and gray pants. Police say they are concerned for the safety of all three youth. If you know where they may be, contact Brooks RCMP. A classic car with a special family story turned heads at a local car show over the weekend. Corey Knudsen showcased his burnt orange 1970 Plymouth Roadrunner at the Ziegel Automotive and Transmission and Pure Country Meats car show, a model his father once owned before selling it to help support the family. Knudsen said the car eventually found its way back to his family and has since become a way to honor his father's memory after he passed.
2: And then it came to live with me. So then I continue to maintain it, fix it, drive it, enjoy the memories, and take my mom whenever she comes down to visit, take her out for ice cream in it, and get to watch her relive memories of, again, dating dad.
1: Knudsen says the car continues to keep his father's memory alive while creating new memories with his mother. Two grade 10 students also put their engine building skills to the test at the car show over the weekend. Paige Purcell and Sarah Volk won the competition after recording the fastest build time, with each taking home $100. Volk said that they learned a lot about engine building by their mentor Zane and other people in the car community.
3: So he taught us all the technical parts and what has to happen. And then we also learned from watching other people do runs, and you learn different techniques and strategies on how other people do it too.
1: The pair also placed second at a previous Calgary World of Wheels competition. Before agreeing to any driveway paving work, Alberta RCMP says homeowners should do their homework. Police are warning about scammers going door-to-door offering bargain asphalt services. They say fraudsters may demand payment before the job is finished, use poor materials, or abandon the project altogether. The RCMP recommends getting a written quote, checking reviews, and comparing estimates from reputable companies. If an offer seems too good to be true, police say it probably is. And the Strathmore Library is hosting Dungeons & Dragons this evening. Games begin at 4:30 p.m. For more information on all of these stories and more, head to strathmorenow.com. And in other news, the Calgary Stampede says a horse is recovering after a chuck wagon collision during the Rangeland Derby. Officials described the incident as serious, but say the horse did not suffer any fractures. Calgary police have opened an investigation after a pedestrian was hit by a vehicle. The 70-year-old woman was transported to hospital with life-altering injuries. And this year's Calgary Stampede drew around 1.4 million visitors. The total makes the 2026 event one of the best attended stampedes on record.
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1: In the MLB, the Toronto Blue Jays dropped a 5-4 decision to the San Diego Padres last night. They'll be back on the diamond Friday to open a series against the Chicago White Sox. In the CFL, the Calgary Stampeders returned to action Saturday with a matchup against the Montreal Alouettes. And in local sports, the Strathmore Minor Baseball is preparing to host two provincial championships later this month, including the U13 AA Tier 7 and the U18 AA Tier 5 tournaments. Strathmore Now.

0: weather.
1: Today calls for mainly sunny skies and a high of 28. By tomorrow, temperatures will warm up to a high of 30 with some cloud cover. And Wednesday will be overcast with a high of 25 degrees. To see a full forecast, head to strathmorenow.com.
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0: I'm hanging out with Kyla from Rescued Paws at Alpine Foundation. You're listening to More Country with Hunter Pratt. We're talking about the dog of the month. So Kyla, who is the dog of the month going to be?
1: Yeah, so this month we have chosen Boone. He's a three-year-old border collie mix. He is a very, very intelligent boy. He knows so many tricks and he is really well-mannered. He is such a good boy. He's very driven. He is fully crate trained, loves to sleep in his crate all the time. He's very active, would do great with a family who, you know, likes to go for hikes, likes to go camping, but he would be best without little kids in the house. Mm-hmm. Just because having that border collie in there, he's got a bit of that herding instinct. So we try to make sure that we place dogs into successful homes that way. But he does like calm natured dogs, easygoing. He would be okay with an easygoing. But he is looking for a foster home as soon as possible right now. Mm-hmm. We're kind of thinking he would make a really great farm dog.
0: Thanks, Kyla. We're talking dog of the month. Make sure to check out Boone with Rescue Paws at Alpine Foundation.

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6: Today rises to a high of 28 with some sun. Tomorrow will become cloudy with a high of 30 degrees. And some rain clouds will develop on Wednesday with a high of 25. For more updates on local weather, visit strathmorenow.com.
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9: Today has a high of 28 degrees with some sunshine. Tomorrow will be cloudy with a high of 30. And we'll get some more clouds on Wednesday along with a high of 25. For more on weather conditions, head to strathmorenow.com.
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1: Good morning, I'm Jaden Kobser with your local news update. Brooks RCMP are asking for the public's help to find three missing youth last seen Saturday morning. Police say 14-year-old Hassan Adam, 14-year-old Hassan Adam, and 13-year-old Omar Adam were last seen in Brooks around 10 a.m. Investigators believe the three may be traveling toward Edmonton. RCMP say they are concerned for the youth's well-being and are urging anyone with information to come forward. Anyone who has seen them is asked to contact Brooks RCMP. A classic car with a special family story turned heads at a local car show over the weekend. Corey Knutson showcased his burnt orange 1970 Plymouth Roadrunner at the Ziegel Automotive and Transmission and Pure Country Meats car show. Knutson said his father once owned the same car before selling it to help support the family.
2: And then growing up for 20 years, we heard nothing but this Roadrunner story. And by the time we moved out, we thought it would be a great thing to finally shut him up and get this car back for him.
1: His father later died of cancer, and Knutson says owning the car today helps keep his memory alive. Two local students proved their skills at the Ziegel Automotive and Transmission and Pure Country Meats car show over the weekend. Paige Purcell and Sarah Volk, who have just finished grade 10, won the engine building competition after assembling their engines faster than the rest of the field. Purcell said building an engine takes both precision and teamwork.
3: Everything needs to be in sync. Like, if one thing's off, the engine won't start. Like, timing has to be correct, valves have to be set, all that stuff. It needs to be spot on.
4: It needs to be spot on or it won't start.
1: The pair each took home $100 and previously earned a second-place finish at the Calgary World of Wheels. Brooks RCMP are asking for the public's help after an attempted horse theft from a rural property. Police say the incident happened during the night of July 5th after the property owner found ropes that appeared to have been used to corral horses and a gate left open. The investigation is ongoing. Anyone with information is asked to contact the Brooks RCMP detachment. And the Strathmore Municipal Library is inviting residents to an evening of Dungeons & Dragons today. The tabletop adventure gets underway at 4:30 p.m. For more information on this story and others, visit strathmorenow.com. In other news, a horse was injured during the Rangeland Derby at the Calgary Stampede over the weekend. The injury occurred after two chuck wagons collided, but officials say examinations found no fractures. Calgary police are investigating after a 7-year-old pedestrian was struck by a car. The woman was taken to hospital with life-altering injuries after being hit while crossing the street. And the Calgary Stampede recorded one of its highest attendance totals ever this year. Officials say around 1.4 million people visited the grounds during the 10-day event.
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1: In the MLB, the Toronto Blue Jays lost 5-4 to the San Diego Padres. On Friday, the Jays will begin their series with the Chicago White Sox. In the CFL, the Calgary Stampeders are back against the Montreal Alouettes this Saturday. And in local sports, Strathmore Minor Baseball is preparing to host two provincial baseball tournaments later this month.
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1: Today is mainly sunny with a high of 28 degrees. Tomorrow will bring some clouds along with a high of 30. And Wednesday will reach a high of 25 with some rain clouds. Stay updated on the weather by checking out strathmorenow.com.
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We had a crazy milestone over the weekend. I'm Hunter Pratt on More Country. It is plus 18. We had 6,000 followers over the weekend on the More Country Facebook. So insane. And thank you to all of you for making it happen. Now, the real question is, how do we celebrate it? Last time when we hit 5K, I ran a 5K for the occasion. Now, should I do a 6K or should I do something else? Let me know. Text me at 403-902-1111.

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11: Today rises to a high of 28 with some sun. Tomorrow will become cloudy with a high of 30 degrees. And some rain clouds will develop on Wednesday with a high of 25. For more updates on local weather, visit strathmorenow.com.
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I hope you had a great weekend. More Country Mornings. It is plus 18 and I'm Hunter Pratt. Honestly, we couldn't have asked for better weather. It was absolutely gorgeous. And you know what? I'm at the point where every single year, I've just accepted the fact that I get a sunburn each July. It's just tradition at this point. I can't complain because the weather makes up for it. But quick reminder to everyone else, make sure to wear your sunscreen. I think I'm a lost cause.

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9: Today has a high of 28 degrees with some sunshine. Tomorrow will be cloudy with a high of 30. And we'll get some more clouds on Wednesday along with a high of 25. For more on weather conditions, head to strathmorenow.com.
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0: 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You're listening to 104.5 More Country with Hunter Pratt. It is plus 20 and we can expect a gorgeous week, almost reaching the plus 30. So that being said, I'm going to go get myself a sunburn. Have a great rest of your day.
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2: A student from Olds College of Agriculture and Technology is taking Canadian agricultural research to an international audience. Third-year Bachelor of Digital Agriculture student Zachary Komarniski has been selected to present his machine learning research at the 17th Annual International Conference on Precision Agriculture. Working with his instructor and researcher, Dr. Felipe Karp, Komarniski developed a machine learning framework designed to automatically identify and remove errors from large agricultural data sets generated by farm equipment and sensors. The project aims to dramatically reduce the time needed to clean precision agriculture data before analysis. Komarniski says a process that can take a person up to 10 hours can now be completed by the system in just seconds. For Golden West, I'm Glendale Allen Vossler.
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1: Good afternoon. I'm Jaden Cobstar with your local news update. Brooks RCMP are investigating the theft of hundreds of liters of diesel fuel from a semi-truck. Police say the theft occurred earlier this month at the designated truck parking area of the Canalta Hotel. About 300 to 400 liters of

0: fuel were reportedly siphoned from a Kenworth semi-truck. RCMP are continuing to investigate and are reviewing surveillance footage from the area. Wayland County has received a limited supply of liquid strychnine for local farmers. The county will hold a lottery draw to distribute the available product, with applications open until next week. Farmers who are selected can receive up to 12 bottles of the chemical, but must complete the required strychnine stewardship training program. The strychnine is being provided as a pest management tool to help control Richardson's ground squirrel populations. Brooks RCMP are asking for the public's help to find three missing youth last seen Saturday morning. Police say 14-year-old Hassan Adem, 14-year-old Hussein Adem, and 13-year-old Omar Adem were last seen in Brooks around 10 a.m. Investigators believe the three may be traveling toward Edmonton. RCMP say they are concerned for the youth's well-being and are urging anyone with information to come forward. Anyone who has seen them is asked to contact Brooks RCMP. Chestermere City Council will hold a public hearing tomorrow on a proposed land use amendment for the Clearwater Park area. The hearing will take place at 10 a.m. during Council's regular meeting, where members will consider Bylaw 028-26. Residents can attend the hearing in person or watch the meeting through the city's live stream. Council will hear public feedback before making a decision on the proposed land use amendment. And families can take part in the Strathmore Municipal Library summer programming tomorrow. Mother Goose in the Park will take place at 10 a.m. at Kinsman Park. Find more details on this event and more at strathmorenow.com. In other news, emergency crews are investigating after several freight train cars ended up in a body of water in southwest Calgary. The public is being asked to avoid the area as officials determine whether any materials from the cars have leaked. The Calgary Fire Department is also investigating two house fires that happened in Forest Lawn early this morning. Firefighters say both fires have been extinguished and no one was injured. And Alberta has launched its new iGaming system, allowing residents to gamble online through a regulated market. The province says the platform includes safety measures and requirements to support responsible gambling.
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0: In the MLB, the Toronto Blue Jays will open a series against the Chicago White Sox on Friday. In the CFL, the Calgary Stampeders are back on the field this Saturday when they take on the Montreal Alouettes. And locally, Strathmore Minor Baseball is getting ready to welcome teams for two provincial championships later this month.
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0: Today is sunny with a high of 28 degrees. Tomorrow we'll have a high of 30 with some cloud cover. And Wednesday we'll keep those clouds around with a high of 25. See a full weather forecast on strathmorenow.com.
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Hey, I'm Sharon Church, back from vacation. Although it was a staycation at home with the kids. So I'll let you decide whether or not it was an actual vacation. Here's

0: and John Mayer, phone, keys, wallet. Hey, I'm Sharon Church. No AC, no problem. This is how you beat the heat with no AC. You move in with your parents because they probably have it. No. Well, maybe for a night. First of all, you got to open your windows at night and then remember to close them in the morning. Same with closing your drapes during the day too. You could start your day off with a cold shower and then maybe another one mid-afternoon. Place a bucket of ice cubes in front of your fan and then place yourself directly in front of that fan. Place a cold washcloth on your neck and wrists. I saw a guy put his sheets in the freezer. Although the sweat that I break just trying to put those fitted sheets on my mattress, I'm pretty sure I would counteract any of those cooling benefits.
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5: Today rises to a high of 28 degrees and the sky is mainly sunny. Tomorrow we'll have some clouds with a high of 30. And Wednesday we'll have a high of 25 with some rain clouds. See a full week of weather on StrathmoreNow.com.
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When's the last time? Hey, I'm Sharon Church. How meticulous are you when it comes to washing your fruits and vegetables? We'll hear from you after Morgan Wallen, but first, here's Tyler Joe Miller.

0: meticulous are you when it comes to washing your fruits and vegetables? Hey, I'm Sharon Church. Like, do you have a whole soaking routine, or is it just a quick rinse under the tap and you're good to go?
1: It's just a quick rinse. I mean, I've never heard anyone say it has to be more than that, and I'm still here, so must be working.
2: 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I already have to force myself to eat them, and so if I make it even more inconvenient than that, I'm not going to do it.
0: Same here. Apparently, though, simply washing your produce may not be enough to get them clean. Experts recommend that you wash and peel them. Peel them. Yeah, if I have to peel every fruit and vegetable before eating it, I'm probably not going to eat fruits and vegetables anymore.
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8: Today is mainly sunny with a high of 28. Tomorrow will become cloudy by noon with a high of 30 degrees. And temperatures will heat up to a high of 25 by Wednesday with some more clouds. To see local weather updates, head to strathmorenow.com.
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0: Paul Brandt, Small Towns and Big Dreams, Sam Sharon Church. It's prime pool time. Here's something to consider, though, before you dive in. A survey found that 51% of people admit to using the pool as an alternative to a shower after exercising or doing yard work. I'm guessing it's their own pool they're jumping into after doing yard work, right? Like, they're not jumping into their car full of dirt to find the nearest swimming pool to wash up, right? I hope not. Here's something else that you probably don't want to hear, but we all know it's happening. 40% of people admit to peeing in the pool. And if this is a surprise to you, welcome to Earth. You're going to be horrified by some other things people do here. Enjoy your stay.
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1: Good afternoon, I'm Jaden Cobstar with your local news update. A fuel theft investigation in Brooks may be connected to a similar incident reported the previous week. RCMP say a truck driver reported that diesel fuel was taken from a semi-truck parked at the Canalda Hotel earlier this month. The driver also told police about another suspected fuel theft that was not reported at the time. Investigators are reviewing surveillance footage as they continue looking into the incidents. Wayland County is using a lottery system to fairly distribute its limited supply of liquid strychnine. Producers entering the draw must provide proof they have completed the Strychnine Stewardship Training for Producers program. Successful applicants will be contacted after the application deadline, with the county expecting to continue stocking the product for future sales. The 2027 strychnine distribution cycle is expected to open February 1st and will be available on a first-come, first-served basis. A classic car with a special family story turned heads at a local car show over the weekend. Corey Knudsen showcased his burnt orange 1970 Plymouth Roadrunner at the Ziegel Automotive and Transmission and Pure Country Meats car show, a model his father once owned before selling it to help support the family. Knudsen said the car eventually found its way back to his family and has since become a way to honor his father's memory after he passed.
2: And then it came to live with me. So then I continue to maintain it, fix it, drive it, enjoy the memories, and take my mom whenever she comes down to visit, take her out for ice cream in it, and get to watch her relive memories of, again, dating dad.
1: Knudsen says the car continues to keep his father's memory alive while creating new memories with his mother. Chesmere residents will have a chance to share their feedback tomorrow on a proposed land use change in Clearwater Park. City Council will hold a public hearing at 10 a.m. on Bylaw 028-26 during its regular meeting. People who wish to speak at the hearing must register before it begins and indicate whether they support or oppose the bylaw. The city says council will consider public input before deciding on the proposed amendment. And the Strathmore Municipal Library's summer programming continues. Mother Goose in the Park takes place tomorrow at 10 a.m. at Kinsman Park. For more details on all of these stories and events, head to strathmorenow.com. And in other news, crews are on scene in southwest Calgary after multiple freight train cars ended up in the water following an incident. The area remains closed to the public as officials investigate, including whether any contents from the cars have been released. Two homes in Calgary's Forest Lawn community caught fire early this morning within the same hour. The Calgary Fire Department says both incidents are being investigated and there were no reported injuries. And Alberta has also officially launched its iGaming platform, creating a regulated online market for residents who choose to gamble online. The province says the platform includes measures to promote safer gambling practices.
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1: In the MLB, the Toronto Blue Jays begin a series against the Chicago White Sox on Friday. In the CFL, the Calgary Stampeders return to the field Saturday against the Montreal Alouettes. And in local sports, the Strathmore Minor Baseball is preparing to host two provincial championships later this month, including the U13 AA Tier 7 and U18 AA Tier 5 tournaments.
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1: Today calls for a high of 28 with some sunshine. Tomorrow will bring some clouds along with a high of 30 degrees. And those clouds will remain into Wednesday with a high of 25. Find local weather updates on strathmorenow.com.
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1: Today rises to a high of 28 degrees and the sky is mainly sunny. Tomorrow we'll have some clouds with a high of 30. And Wednesday we'll have a high of 25 with some rain clouds. See a full week of weather on StrathmoreNow.com.
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9: Today is mainly sunny with a high of 28. Tomorrow will become cloudy by noon with a high of 30 degrees. And temperatures will heat up to a high of 25 by Wednesday with some more clouds. To see local weather updates, head to strathmorenow.com.
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0: Jackson, Gone Country. I'm Sharon Church, and it's now time for your sorta sports report. The Blue Jays head into the All-Star break with some work to do. Toronto sits alone in last place in the American League East, 12 games behind division-leading Tampa Bay. The good news, they're not out of it yet. The American League is so tightly packed that a hot streak after the break could put the Jays right back in the playoff conversation. We shall see. The catch, though, time is running out. The MLB trade deadline is just 3 weeks away, and the next stretch of games will likely decide whether the Blue Jays add players for a playoff push or start looking toward next season.
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1: Good afternoon, I'm Jaden Cobstar with your local news update. Brooks RCMP are investigating the theft of hundreds of liters of diesel fuel from a semi-truck. Police say the theft occurred earlier this month at the designated truck parking area of the Kanalta Hotel. About 300 to 400 liters of fuel were reportedly siphoned from a Kenworth semi-truck. RCMP are continuing to investigate and are reviewing surveillance footage from the area. Whelan County has received a limited supply of liquid strychnine for local farmers. The county will hold a lottery draw to distribute the available product, with applications open until next week. Farmers who are selected can receive up to 12 bottles of the chemical, but must complete the required strychnine stewardship training program. The strychnine is being provided as a pest management tool to help control Richardson's ground squirrel populations. Brooks RCMP are asking for the public's help to find three missing youth last seen Saturday morning. Police say 14-year-old Hassan Adem, 14-year-old Hussein Adem, and 13-year-old Omar Adem were last seen in Brooks around 10 a.m. Investigators believe the three may be traveling toward Edmonton. RCMP say they are concerned for the youth's well-being and are urging anyone with information to come forward. Anyone who has seen them is asked to contact Brooks RCMP. Chestermere City Council will hold a public hearing tomorrow on a proposed land use amendment for the Clearwater Park area. The hearing will take place at 10 a.m. during Council's regular meeting, where members will consider bylaw 028-26. Residents can attend the hearing in person or watch the meeting through the city's live stream. Council will hear public feedback before making a decision on the proposed land use amendment. And families can take part in the Strathmore Municipal Library summer programming tomorrow. Mother Goose in the Park will take place at 10 a.m. at Kinsman Park. Find more details on this event and more at strathmorenow.com. In other news, emergency crews are investigating after several freight train cars ended up in a body of water in southwest Calgary. The public is being asked to avoid the area as officials determine whether any materials from the cars have leaked. The Calgary Fire Department is also investigating two house fires that happened in Forest Lawn early this morning. Firefighters say both fires have been extinguished and no one was injured. And Alberta has launched its new iGaming system, allowing residents to gamble online through a regulated market. The province says the platform includes safety measures and requirements to support responsible gambling.
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1: In the MLB, the Toronto Blue Jays will open a series against the Chicago White Sox on Friday. In the CFL, the Calgary Stampeders are back on the field this Saturday when they take on the Montreal Alouettes. And locally, Strathmore Minor Baseball is getting ready to welcome teams for two provincial championships later this month.
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1: Today is sunny with a high of 28 degrees. Tomorrow we'll have a high of 30 with some cloud cover. And Wednesday we'll keep those clouds around with a high of 25. See a full weather forecast on strathmorenow.com.
0: She's Googled, "Is this normal?" more times than she'll admit. It's the home stretch with Candace Johnson.
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Tuesday in Southside of Silver on the home stretch. I'm Candace Johnson. I know today everybody's moving a little slowly after the Calgary Stampede. Woo! Yet another busy weekend. Went to check out Alanis on Saturday night. Not super country, but still super good. Here's Jody Messina. Bye-bye.

0: That is Morgan Wallen, Don't Me on the Home Stretch, brought to you by Irvin's Tack and Western Wear. This morning, we played that Duck Duck Jeep cue to text. Of course, all summer long, we are giving you a chance to win a brand new Jeep Cherokee Hybrid from your Alberta Jeep dealers. And daily qualifiers get Callaway Park tickets. Let's head to the phone lines.
1: Hello?
0: Hi, is this Troy?
1: Yes, it is.
0: Hey, Troy, it's Candace calling from the radio station. How you doing?
1: Hey, excellent. How are you doing?
0: I'm doing so good. You texted in the word Jeep this morning, and I'm just calling to let you know you have officially qualified to win with your Alberta Jeep dealers.
1: Oh, fun. That's awesome.
0: Yeah. Hopefully you get that brand new Jeep at the end of the summer, and then your life is ruled by rubber ducks, I hear.
1: Yeah. Gotta keep trying.
0: Right. We're also going to throw in a pair of Callaway Park tickets for you just for qualifying.
1: Oh, fun. That's wild. Thanks a lot.
0: Yeah, have a great day, Troy.
1: Okay, yeah. Bye.
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5: Strathmore Now weather.
6: Today rises to a high of 28 degrees and the sky is mainly sunny. Tomorrow we'll have some clouds with a high of 30. And Wednesday we'll have a high of 25 with some rain clouds. See a full week of weather on StrathmoreNow.com.
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0: Bob, good times and tan lines on the home stretch. Brought to you by Irvin's Tack and Western Wear. It's Candace Johnson with you and Major League Baseball on a bit of a break. It's the All-Star break. Tonight, one of the biggest nights, the Home Run Derby will be on TV tonight, 6 o'clock. The All-Star game is tomorrow. When it comes to the Home Run Derby, some of these players hit the balls 500 feet. And did you know that every player brings his own pitcher? That kind of makes sense. You want to make sure you're going to get those like good pitches to really hit it up into the stands. The winner also gets $2.5 million because Major League Baseball players need more money, obviously, right? The Blue Jays do own one of the biggest home run derby records ever. Vladimir Guerrero Jr. still holds the record from a single derby, 91 home runs back in 2019.
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5: Today is mainly sunny with a high of 28. Tomorrow will become cloudy by noon with a high of 30 degrees. And temperatures will heat up to a high of 25 by Wednesday with some more clouds. To see local weather updates, head to strathmorenow.com.
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0: Brody, Canadian Girls, 104.5 Mark Country. I'm Candace Johnson. This is super fun. Strathmore's own Origin Brewing is having a huge 9th anniversary birthday bash during the Strathmore Stampede weekend. This is coming up Friday, July 31st. There will be live performances by Drew Gregory and Melissa Matheson. 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
1: Good afternoon, I'm Jaden Cobstar with your local news update. A fuel theft investigation in Brooks may be connected to a similar incident reported the previous week. RCMP say a truck driver reported that diesel fuel was taken from a semi-truck parked at the Canalda Hotel earlier this month. The driver also told police about another suspected fuel theft that was not reported at the time. Investigators are reviewing surveillance footage as they continue looking into the incidents. Wayland County is using a lottery system to fairly distribute its limited supply of liquid strychnine. Producers entering the draw must provide proof they have completed the Strychnine Stewardship Training for Producers program. Successful applicants will be contacted after the application deadline, with the county expecting to continue stocking the product for future sales. The 2027 strychnine distribution cycle is expected to open February 1st and will be available on a first-come, first-served basis. A classic car with a special family story turned heads at a local car show over the weekend. Corey Knudsen showcased his burnt orange 1970 Plymouth Roadrunner at the Ziegel Automotive and Transmission and Pure Country Meats car show, a model his father once owned before selling it to help support the family. Knudsen said the car eventually found its way back to his family and has since become a way to honor his father's memory after he passed.
2: And then it came to live with me. So then I continue to maintain it, fix it, drive it, enjoy the memories, and take my mom whenever she comes down to visit, take her out for ice cream in it, and get to watch her relive memories of, again, dating dad.
1: Knudsen says the car continues to keep his father's memory alive while creating new memories with his mother. Chestermere residents will have a chance to share their feedback tomorrow on a proposed land use change in Clearwater Park. City Council will hold a public hearing at 10 a.m. on Bylaw 028-26 during its regular meeting. People who wish to speak at the hearing must register before it begins and indicate whether they support or oppose the bylaw. The city says council will consider public input before deciding on the proposed amendment. And the Strathmore Municipal Library's summer programming continues. Mother Goose in the Park takes place tomorrow at 10 a.m. at Kinsman Park. For more details on all of these stories and events, head to strathmorenow.com. And in other news, crews are on scene in southwest Calgary after multiple freight train cars ended up in the water following an incident. The area remains closed to the public as officials investigate, including whether any contents from the cars have been released. Two homes in Calgary.

0: Calgary's Forest Lawn community caught fire early this morning within the same hour. The Calgary Fire Department says both incidents are being investigated and there were no reported injuries. And Alberta has also officially launched its iGaming platform, creating a regulated online market for residents who choose to gamble online. The province says the platform includes measures to promote safer gambling practices.
1: Strathmore Now Sports.
0: In the MLB, the Toronto Blue Jays begin a series against the Chicago White Sox on Friday. In the CFL, the Calgary Stampeders return to the field Saturday against the Montreal Alouettes. And in local sports, the Strathmore Minor Baseball is preparing to host two provincial championships later this month, including the U13 AA Tier 7 and U18 AA Tier 5 tournaments.
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0: Today calls for a high of 28 with some sunshine. Tomorrow will bring some clouds along with a high of 30 degrees. And those clouds will remain into Wednesday with a high of 25. Find local weather updates on strathmorenow.com.
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Johnny Walker back to me on the home stretch. I'm Candace Johnson. Let's go back in time to the late 90s, early 2000s for a little Sarah Evans. Here's Suds in the Bucket.

0: and Aldean, don't tell on me on the home stretch. I'm Candace Johnson. Yeah, there is going to be a new glamping site here in Alberta, but it's like glamping Fantasyland hotel style. So if you are interested, this is super fun. It will be near Stettler. Prairie Junction RV Resort in Stettler has a new project. They are creating all of those domes that you can glamp in, and they're all going to have themes. So every single dome is its own theme. You've got Little Italy, you've got Disco Inferno, how about the Wrangler or the Outback? Yeah, just 2 hours northeast of Calgary, once this place is up and running, the Prairie Haven expansion, man, this is going to be a definite go-to in the summer.
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1: Strathmore Now weather.
2: Today rises to a high of 28 degrees and the sky is mainly sunny. Tomorrow we'll have some clouds with a high of 30. And Wednesday we'll have a high of 25 with some rain clouds. See a full week of weather on strathmorenow.com.
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Jason Drive just got paid on the home stretch. I'm Candace Johnson. If you get paid, not bi-weekly, but middle of the month, end of the month, it's almost payday, friends. It's July 13th, if you haven't checked the calendar. I used to get paid bi-weekly. Now it's twice a month. Sometimes I forget. Wednesday, payday. Here's Tay Bay. That rhymed.

Riley Green, You Look Like You Love Me. Ella Langley blew the roof off of the Cowboys Music Festival Friday night. Blew the tent? I don't know what you want to call it. Ella Langley, obviously one of the biggest draws of the Calgary Stampede. I was surprised she didn't play the Saddle Dome. I feel like Ella Langley could have easily sold out the Saddle Dome. I will be honest, I loved watching Alanis Morissette, but it was like a little odd to have Alanis Morissette there. She didn't even like mention the Calgary Stampede. She hardly even mentioned Calgary.

0: I think she said thank you, Calgary, once right before she played thank you. This, I don't mean to diss her. I love Alanis Morissette. Don't get me wrong. But yeah, I don't know. She could have just done a little more banter on stage. Anyone else feel that way?
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11: Today is mainly sunny with a high of 28. Tomorrow will become cloudy by noon with a high of 30 degrees. And temperatures will heat up to a high of 25 by Wednesday with some more clouds. To see local weather updates, head to strathmorenow.com.
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0: Aside from a Broken Heart on 104.5 More Country, I'm Candace Johnson. It's always hotter in the South. And yeah, town of Strathmore's got heat warnings coming up this week. It's going to be real warm. So we did chat with some specialists to remind you to take care of the pups. Make sure they're not outside. Town of Strathmore is sharing their heat safety reminders ahead of this hot weather. We've got the full story and all the details on our website, strathmorenow.com.
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1: Good evening. I'm Jaden Kopsar with your local news update. Brooks RCMP are investigating the theft of hundreds of liters of diesel fuel from a semi-truck. Police say the theft occurred earlier this month at the designated truck parking area of the Kanalta Hotel. About 300 to 400 liters of fuel were reportedly siphoned from a Kenworth semi-truck. RCMP are continuing to investigate and are reviewing surveillance footage from the area. Whelan County has received a limited supply of liquid strychnine for local farmers. The county will hold a lottery draw to distribute the available product, with applications open until next week. Farmers who are selected can receive up to 12 bottles of the chemical, but must complete the required strychnine stewardship training program. The strychnine is being provided as a pest management tool to help control Richardson's ground squirrel populations. Brooks RCMP are asking for the public's help to find three missing youth last seen Saturday morning. Police say 14-year-old Hassan Adem, 14-year-old Hussein Adem, and 13-year-old Omar Adem were last seen in Brooks around 10 a.m. Investigators believe the three may be traveling toward Edmonton. RCMP say they are concerned for the youth's well-being and are urging anyone with information to come forward. Anyone who has seen them is asked to contact Brooks RCMP. Chestermere City Council will hold a public hearing tomorrow on a proposed land use amendment for the Clearwater Park area. The hearing will take place at 10 a.m. during Council's regular meeting, where members will consider bylaw 028-26. Residents can attend the hearing in person or watch the meeting through the city's live stream. Council will hear public feedback before making a decision on the proposed land use amendment. And families can take part in the Strathmore Municipal Library summer programming tomorrow. Mother Goose in the Park will take place at 10 a.m. at Kinsman Park. Find more details on this event and more at strathmorenow.com. In other news, emergency crews are investigating after several freight train cars ended up in a body of water in southwest Calgary. The public is being asked to avoid the area as officials determine whether any materials from the cars have leaked. The Calgary Fire Department is also investigating two house fires that happened in Forest Lawn early this morning. Firefighters say both fires have been extinguished and no one was injured. And Alberta has launched its new iGaming system, allowing residents to gamble online through a regulated market. The province says the platform includes safety measures and requirements to support responsible gambling.
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1: In the MLB, the Toronto Blue Jays will open a series against the Chicago White Sox on Friday. In the CFL, the Calgary Stampeders are back on the field this Saturday when they take on the Montreal Alouettes. And locally, Strathmore Minor Baseball is getting ready to welcome teams for two provincial championships later this month.
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1: Tonight, the sky will be partly cloudy with a low of 11. Tomorrow, temperatures will warm up to a high of 30 with some clouds. And Wednesday, we'll have rain clouds and a high of 25 degrees. Check out the latest weather forecast on strathmorenow.com.
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Griffiths, just being me on the home stretch. I'm Candace Johnson. Coming up, we're going to qualify someone to win with your Alberta Jeep dealers. Yeah, we've got a brand new Jeep to give away and Callaway Park tickets for our daily qualifiers. If you want to get in to win, listen in weekday mornings for the Duck Duck Jeep Cue to Text. We're going to call a qualifier after Reba.

0: Kelly Zimmerman on the home stretch. I'm Candace Johnson. This morning we played that Duck Duck Jeep cue to text. Of course, we're giving away a brand new Jeep at the end of the summer. How exciting. Also, daily qualifiers get themselves Callaway Park tickets. So let's head to the phone lines and give somebody a log ride.
1: Hello?
0: Hi, is this Troy?
1: Yes, it is.
0: Hey, Troy, it's Candace calling from the radio station. How you doing?
1: Hey, excellent. How are you doing?
0: I'm doing so good. You texted in the word Jeep this morning, and I'm just calling to let you know you have officially qualified to win with your Alberta Jeep dealers.
1: Oh, fun. That's awesome.
0: Yeah. Hopefully you get that brand new Jeep at the end of the summer, and then your life is ruled by rubber ducks, I hear.
1: Yeah. Gotta keep trying.
0: Right. We're also going to throw in a pair of Callaway Park tickets for you just for qualifying.
1: Oh, fun. That's wild. Thanks a lot.
0: Yeah, have a great day, Troy.
1: Okay, yeah. Bye.
0: Bye.
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8: Tonight falls to a low of 11 degrees with partly cloudy conditions. Tomorrow will warm up to a high of 30 with some clouds. And Wednesday will be overcast along with a high of 25. For the latest weather details, go to strathmorenow.com.
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Jess Moskaluk, Life for Me on the Home Stretch, brought to you by Urban's Tack and Western Wear. It's Candace Johnson with you, and tonight, Cavalry FC taking on the Vancouver Whitecaps at Spruce Meadows. Here's Kyle McKerney. It's Rear View.

0: Megan Maroney, you had to be there on the home stretch. I'm Candace Johnson. The Calgary Stampede officially coming to a close yesterday. And did you get lucky enough to run into a cannoli cowboy at the Calgary Stampede? Yeah, the cannoli cowboy was in town. You probably know him on TikTok. He's got 175,000 followers on Instagram and 81,000 on TikTok. His name is CJ Roberts. And a few people had a chance to chat with him. And he says, after being at the Calgary Stampede, he loves Canada. He loves Canadians. And he says, quote, y'all know how to throw down and have a good time.
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8: Tonight, some clouds will roll in with a low of 11. Tomorrow will be partly cloudy with a high of 30. And Wednesday will reach a high of 25 degrees with some rain. Stay up to date on the weather on strathmorenow.com.
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0: 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I run on country on 104.5 More Country. I'm Candace Johnson. 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
2: A student from Olds College of Agriculture and Technology is taking Canadian agricultural research to an international audience. Third-year Bachelor of Digital Agriculture student Zachary Komarniski has been selected to present his machine learning research at the 17th Annual International Conference on Precision Agriculture. Working with his instructor and researcher, Dr. Felipe Karp, Komarniski developed a machine learning framework designed to automatically identify and remove errors from large agricultural data sets generated by farm equipment and sensors. The project aims to dramatically reduce the time needed to clean precision agriculture data before analysis. Komarniski says a process that can take a person up to 10 hours can now be completed by the system in just seconds. For Golden West, I'm Glendale Allen Vossler.
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1: Good evening, I'm Jaden Cobsar with your local news update. A fuel theft investigation in Brooks may be connected to a similar incident reported the previous week. RCMP say a truck driver reported that diesel fuel was taken from a semi-truck parked at the Canalda Hotel earlier this month. The driver also told police about another suspected fuel theft that was not reported at the time. Investigators are reviewing surveillance footage as they continue looking into the incidents. Wayland County is using a lottery system to fairly distribute its limited supply of liquid strychnine. Producers entering the draw must provide proof they have completed the Strychnine Stewardship Training for Producers program. Successful applicants will be contacted after the application deadline, with the county expecting to continue stocking the product for future sales. The 2027 strychnine distribution cycle is expected to open February 1st and will be available on a first-come, first-served basis. A classic car with a special family story turned heads at a local car show over the weekend. Corey Knudsen showcased his burnt orange 1970 Plymouth Roadrunner at the Ziegel Automotive and Transmission and Pure Country Meats car show, a model his father once owned before selling it to help support the family. Knudsen said the car eventually found its way back to his family and has since become a way to honor his father's memory after he passed.
2: And then it came to live with me. So then I continue to maintain it, fix it, drive it, enjoy the memories, and take my mom whenever she comes down to visit, take her out for ice cream in it, and get to watch her relive memories of, again, dating dad.
1: Knudsen says the car continues to keep his father's memory alive while creating new memories with his mother. Chesmere residents will have a chance to share their feedback tomorrow on a proposed land use change in Clearwater Park. City Council will hold a public hearing at 10 a.m. on Bylaw 028-26 during its regular meeting. People who wish to speak at the hearing must register before it begins and indicate whether they support or oppose the bylaw. The city says council will consider public input before deciding on the proposed amendment. And the Strathmore Municipal Library's summer programming continues. Mother Goose in the Park takes place tomorrow at 10 a.m. at Kinsman Park. For more details on all of these stories and events, head to strathmorenow.com. And in other news, crews are on scene in southwest Calgary after multiple freight train cars ended up in the water following an incident. The area remains closed to the public as officials investigate, including whether any contents from the cars have been released. Two homes in Calgary's Forest Lawn community caught fire early this morning within the same hour. The Calgary Fire Department says both incidents are being investigated and there were no reported injuries. And Alberta has also officially launched its iGaming platform, creating a regulated online market for residents who choose to gamble online. The province says the platform includes measures to promote safer gambling practices.
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1: In the MLB, the Toronto Blue Jays begin a series against the Chicago White Sox on Friday. In the CFL, the Calgary Stampeders return to the field Saturday against the Montreal Alouettes. And in local sports, the Strathmore Minor Baseball is preparing to host two provincial championships later this month, including the U13 AA Tier 7 and U18 AA Tier 5 tournaments.
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1: The weather tonight drops to a low of 11 degrees and is partly cloudy. Into tomorrow, we'll get a high of 30 with cloudy conditions. And Wednesday will bring some more clouds with some rain and a high of 25. For recent weather details, head to strathmorenow.com.
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0: Neiltown. Sunshine's free on the home stretch. I'm Candace Johnson. Coming up next, what's happening in entertainment, brought to you by the Great Eagle Resort and Casino. So stick around. Here's Toby Keith.
1: We got winners. We got losers. Chain smokers and boozers. And we got yuppies. We got bikers. And we've got

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0: 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Here's Candace with what's happening in entertainment. 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

0: recently posted a video promoting her new track, Watch It Burn, on Instagram, and so far 4 million people have watched the music video. Well, the number one movie at the box office on the weekend was...
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0: Yeah, the live-action Moana had a soft opening weekend, still good for number one. Minions and Monsters came in second place, and Toy Story 5 was third. And make sure you get your tickets now for Blue Rodeo at the Gray Eagle Event Center.

0: rodeo up there. 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
6: Tonight falls to a low of 11 degrees with partly cloudy conditions. Tomorrow will warm up to a high of 30 with some clouds. And Wednesday will be overcast along with a high of 25. For the latest weather details, go to strathmorenow.com.
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0: Shelton, Texas on the home stretch. I'm Candace Johnson. It is the Major League Baseball All-Star Break. Tonight is the Home Run Derby. Yeah, this is fun even if you're not a big baseball fan because it's just a bunch of baseball stars hitting dingers, as they call them. Yeah, that gets underway tonight at 6 o'clock. And our very own Toronto Blue Jays still hold one of the biggest records at the Home Run Derby. Vladimir Guerrero Jr. hit 91 home runs during the Derby back in 2019. The strength of our community comes from the people who shape it. 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
12: Tonight some clouds will roll in with a low of 11. Tomorrow will be partly cloudy with a high of 30. And Wednesday will reach a high of 25 degrees with some rain. Stay up to date on the weather on strathmorenow.com.
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